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I'm your host, William Mayfield, here with you tonight with DJ Black Lab, spinning the beats on The Drive at 5. 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

The Drive at 5 in the mix on Dance 89.5 tonight with DJ Black Lab spinning the beats. That track there from Reflect with Deline Bass and Kristoff with Need to Feel Love. You're in the mix here on The Drive at 5, taking you home all hour long on your Thursday commute. DJ Black Lab spinning an Anjuna mix for us tonight. If you're looking for something fun to do this weekend, join us at Pride Across the Bridge over in Kirkland. We're going to be at Marina Park from noon to 5 p.m. Keep an eye out for our brand new Dance 89.5 tent and swing by, say hello, and grab some swag. More information online at prideacrossthebridge.org.

DJ Black Lab in the mix on The Drive at 5 tonight. Spinning one there from Michael Kazette. That was the 90s piano mix of Memories. We've been playing an Anjuna mix tonight in celebration for the upcoming AGBT 700 show at the Gorge coming on next weekend. Some of Black Lab's favorite tracks, classics, modern day favorites, and more here in the mix here on The Drive at 5. Got time for one more. This is from Knox Vaughn. It's Brainwasher here in the mix on The Drive at

0: That's going to do it for us tonight here in the mix on The Drive at 5. Thank you so much for joining us. Big shout out to Black Lab for spinning the beats all hour long. If you want to reach out, you can send us a text to 206-252-8989 and stick around. 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

0: a selector pick here on Evenings with Harmony. I played that one a little earlier this week. Had to give it another rinse. A new remix of an 80s classic, Godat, taking on Cherry Cherry Lady on Dance 89.5. Got new music coming up from Sunny Federa. In the meantime, though, getting back to the music in less than a minute with Chami and Pooh Bear. Hang on.
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0: And from Seattle Indies Expo, a one-day gathering of independent games made in the Pacific Northwest, Sunday, September 6th, from noon to 9 p.m. at the Hilton Motif in downtown Seattle. Developers will be on-site to answer questions and provide demos of their games. Open to the public and also streaming on Twitch, covering the games showcased at the expo.
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89.5. Now, yesterday we announced our 55th anniversary party's going down Saturday, September 26th at Trinity Nightclub. 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

98.5. Now, coming up tomorrow at 5 p.m., our very own Lowkeed in the House is going to be throwing it down live in the mix from Mix Studio D. That is on the Drive at 5 tomorrow on Dance 89.5. New music.

Lecter pick from your truly Skrillex with Noche Without You on Dance 89.5. I mean, I'm still not over Saturday's show at Gasworks. It was really such a moment. It was so fun. Just a perfect way to help end summer for me. Hey, by the way, of course, coming up on the long weekend, if you're up to anything fun, let me know. 206-252-8989.

It's 89.5. Now, I just came across a post on my Instagram feed that, disturbs me a little bit. September 2026 marks the beginning of the late 2020s. I'm not okay with that. We just started the 2020s. Dance 89.5.

0: Mike Don, Evenings with Harmony from Axwell with whatever turns you on. Seattle's Party Radio. Dance 89.5. So according to the Encyclopedia Britannica, which is an organization that knows stuff, and I do believe them, but as of September 1st, 2026, we are in the late 2020s. That will, of course, run through December 31st, 2029, which absolutely sounds like a made-up year, but it will definitely be here before we know it. Still, I don't think we'll have any flying cars, which is too bad. I feel like 2029 definitely should have flying cars. Doesn't look like it's in the card yet. So, all right, we're getting back to music with MK in less than a minute.
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here on Dance 89.5. Of course, it is still summer, technically, although it does feel like after Labor Day, we're kind of into fall. Technically, though, autumn does not start until Tuesday, September 22nd here in the Northern Hemisphere. So you can still hold on to summer vibes for a little while longer. Get into some new music with House Vibes from the Martinez Brothers.

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0: Soul with Music is Better on Dance 89.5, Evenings with Harmony. I'm hanging out with you for the next hour until Matt comes in for Planet Dance. Doing a selector pick right now. Played this at the end of last week. Thought I'd give it another spin. It's Kilimanjaro with Moving On here on Dance 89.5.
1: Who am I to question? 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What's your inclination? What's your destination? 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

0: Select Your Pick on Dance 89.5 from Kilimanjaro with Moving On. It's Evenings with Harmony here on Dance 89.5. Kilimanjaro, a really fantastic artist who does bring the kind of Afro house vibes to his sets. Got roots in Zambia, although he's currently based out of London. It's Dance 89.5. Get back to it with James Carter. Got another selector pick from yours truly coming up in a little over 9 minutes, so hang on.
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Dance 89.5, Seattle's Party Radio. And speaking of parties, we are throwing it down at Trinity Nightclub on September 26th. And it is a 10 and over show. So you can bring the young fans. 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Trent Vaughn, Black Lab, Crispin, and more going to be in the mix. 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

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Now, did you know there is a Pokemon hotel that'll actually let you sleep inside a Pokeball? I know, very exciting. I'll let you know all the details.

0: music from Paulo Goodfold on Dance 89.5. All right, so the Pokemon Company just announced that they are opening a hotel that literally lets you sleep inside a giant Pokeball. Yeah, it is happening in the Hokkaido region of Japan, and it's called a Pokeball you can stay in. I'm not going to try to say the Japanese. I think that's good enough. But it's not going to be open to just anyone. They're going to be opening up some kind of contest. It's a little vague what exactly that means, but we'll get more details on Tuesday, September 15th. Would you stay in a Pokeball? Let me know. 206-252-8989. Personally, I'm totally about it. Let's go. We're getting back to the music here on Dance 89.5 with Slater in less than a minute.
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KXLU 95, it's Evenings with Harmony. Getting ready to wrap up the show on your Thursday. Of course, I'll be back with you for the weekend wind-up tomorrow night at 6 p.m. And coming up next, Matt will be back for Planet Dance, taking you through your Thursday evening. New music, though, right now from Alesso and One Republic with In Your

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0: Sex and Satisfied on Planet Dance. Dance 89.5 kicked off the show with Kylie Minogue from 2007. Wow, I am so thrilled to be here, Matt, once again on a Planet Dance as I've come back from my personal summer break. Gonna be here until 11 o'clock doing what we do every single Thursday night on Planet Dance. Play the classics, mix it in with some of the currents. We are back to the music in a minute.
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Get it on. It's Planet Dance, Dance 89.5, Seattle's party radio, and I'm hanging on to summer. I know that school has started. It started on Wednesday, on time, by the way, but it is still astronomically summer, at least until the 22nd of September. So I'm hanging on to that, playing a little bit of Summer Junkies, and I'm gonna love you on Planet Dance, Dance.

Make the world go round on Planet Dance. Happy Thursday before your extended Labor Day weekend. Looking forward to mid-high 60s throughout. Looking forward to that. Here is Pegboard Nerds and Talk About It, Planet Dance.

0: 2018 album, Brighter Days. Give Me Your Love on Dance 89.5. It is a gorgeous Thursday evening up here in beautiful Lake City, Seattle, Washington. And we are coming right back with some Lady Gaga. Where? 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

Magnolia. It's All Vain Dance 89.5. We've been around for a minute, you know, 55 years and counting. We are celebrating our 55 years on the air. You are invited. Join us for our 55th anniversary party. It's happening at Trinity Nightclub Saturday, September 26th. It is a stacked lineup of your favorites. DJ Trent Vaughn's going to be there, Johnny Monsoon, Crispin, Black Lab, and more. Details are going to go up on Dance 89.5. Keep listening and join us Saturday.

0: the Bumpa on tonight. It is on tonight on Planet Dance. And I've also got a special announcement for a special show that we're going to be doing in a couple of weeks with some special mixes. More details on the way. We are right back to the music in a minute.
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is in just 2 weeks' time. Planet Dance is doing something special. We're going back in time as we do. You know that we always play the best of the Dance 89.5 Music Vault. However, in 2 weeks, on September 17th, we've got three DJs who are going to go back to back to back through three of the best eras of dance music history. 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

0: Diana Fox running on empty. 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We got a full tank. We're going all the way until 11 o'clock with the best from the Dance 89.5 Music Vault. 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

Planet Dance coming at you with a remix of a classic originally from 2001, Superman Lovers and Starlight. This is the version that came out last year with One Republic, Starlight, The Fame, and they did a reprise of that classic and only slightly disturbing music video. 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

0: K5, lift you up. Planet Dance kicked off the hour with Kadok, the Night Train. Planet Dance is coming back to the music in a minute. Want to let you know, though, listen tomorrow for the Drive at 5. We've got a special featured Drive at 5. It's going to be low-keyed in the house for a full 60 minutes tomorrow on the Drive at 5. 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

0: tonight that leads me Dance 89.5. Want to remind you that in 2 weeks' time, Planet Dance is going big with 3 hours in the mix. Going to be Grand Mixer, GMS, DJ Creativity, and Crispin back to back to back with some classic mixes. Be sure to tune in to Planet Dance coming up in 2 weeks, September 17th. 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
3: Somewhere out there in the vast nothingness of space. Somewhere far away in space and time. Staring upward at the gleaming stars in the obsidian sky. We're marooned on a small island in an endless sea. Confined to a tiny spit of sand, unable to escape. But tonight, on this small planet, on Earth, we're going to rock civilization.

opening song to the album that started it all, Hold Your Color, out of 2005, Slam by Pendulum on Planet Dance, Dance 89.5. Keeping it going, here's Anastasia and Left Outside Alone.

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Bricks, clouds and food. 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Discount. You'll get laid out and scooped. Don't just down on

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I'm your host, Keanu, and this is Chemlight in the mix, throwing it down. Some deep loves, good times right here. Keep it locked. We're here until 1 a.m. Chemlight in the mix.

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Rico, Scarlock. Williams, bad like Killian, going for the bag and I'm trying to get a million. No, with the glow plus killing them. And I wanna kill it, MC, keep bringing them. Keep telling them, I'll keep ending them. Old school showing them, new school belling them. Evident, I am the best of bearing. Severing heads off MCs for meddling.

0: 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That's K-E-M-L-I-T. Absolutely threw it down right here for his True Heads Volume 2. 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That's K-E-M-L-I-T. 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
0: It's The Basement on Dance 89.5. I'm your host, Keanu. And we are jumping in the mix now with DJ Lady Fierce, her Diamonds in My Eyes D&B mix. Keep it locked. We're here until 1 a.m.

It's the basement. 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I'm your host, Keanu. And this is DJ Lady Pierce in the mix. You can find us online, dance89.5.org.

Right there was DJ Lady Fierce, The Basement, on Dance 89.5. I'm your host, Keanu. We're going to be wrapping up the show now with a track, new music from Contra and Raz. This one, Back With It.

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606 for Bailey, checking in on your commute on this Friday after before the big weekend. Kicking things off here in the morning right now on your way northbound. Let me double check here. Let me do a little quick refresher. Hang on for a second. All right, if we're heading out of Everett right now, if you're going southbound, looking pretty good, pretty wide open. It's going to be late Friday. We're about 30 minutes right now, either to Bellevue or Seattle from Everett. That is speed limits. You have freeway speeds there. Northbound I-5 right now, quiet as well, under 30 for you to get the Federal Way out of Seattle or into the Bellevue. You're at 15. There you go. Let's get to it. Happy Friday, everybody. 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
1: Sales Party Radio, Dan's 89.5, Trip 80 on a Friday for the big Labor Day weekend. Also, New Music Friday, world premiere music, not just in the New Music Showdown, which is a thing on Fridays. Got brand new Mal P gonna take on, Jason Statham. Of course, Jason Statham, they're, playing a bumper shoot tomorrow. We also have world premiere music for the remix at 46. Art Bat and David Guetta taking on, somebody I used to know. That's on the way at 6:46 right here on Dance 89.5 Mornings.

620 Drew Bailey checking in on your commute on this light Friday. Of course, before the big weekend, barbershoot weekend, PL fairs opening. You have PAX, among so many other things going on this weekend. Right now, it's quiet out there. If you're heading southbound out of Everett right now, you're at freeway speeds. You're at speed limit. Less than 35 minutes for your commute either to Bellevue or Seattle. Northbound I-5, same story. 30 minutes gets you out of Federal Way in Seattle. And then right to the Bellevue, also looking really well. We're seeing a little bit of red on the map. There you go. You can't even escape Fridays. Looks like we may have an incident. Let's see here. Anything being reported right now? Nothing being reported at the moment, but right there as you approach the Maple Valley Highway, it does show that there may be some kind of disturbance there on the road, and we are seeing a backup from that point on. So actually sunset, right before sunset, the backup's only existing between sunset and the Maple Valley Highway. Other than that, everything's looking really good out there. As we get right back to the music, we are Seattle's Party Radio, Dan's 89.

South Park Radio, Dan's 89.5, Drew Bailey on a Friday. All right, so this week we did announce a fun show. We want you to come dance with us for our 55-year anniversary party. We're throwing down at Trinity Nightclub coming up on Saturday, the 26th. Now, there's a bit of updates. It was a 14-plus show running from 6 to 10. We've now made it an all-age event going from 5 to 9. So they needed an hour to kind of transition into their adult night. And so what we did as a team is we decided to go 5 to 9. That way we can have all ages, because we really wanted to throw an all-age dance party. And obviously, when we were on the ferry boat, that was all ages. But outside of that, we haven't done enough, right? So just a little update to that, by the way. Tickets are available. 1971 are the tickets, by the way. $19.71 in honor of our 55 years ago. We started in 1971. So, again, come join us for our 55-year anniversary party. Saturday night, 5 to 9 p.m. So it's an evening event. It is now all ages. The 21 and plus, you will have an area for you as well. Tickets and details at dance89.5.org.

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4: 37, Jermaine Lee checking in on your commute right now. All right, so northbound 405 in Renton near Sunset, there was a collision. It was involving a bus that was blocking the HOV lane with traffic building behind it. They've already actually cleared the bus to the off-ramp, but still expect slower traffic while they're clearing that out. So it's going to be a minute for them, but at least it's out of the HOV lane. Right now, if you're heading your way out of Renton into Bellevue, it's about a 30-minute commute right now. It's about a 10-minute delay over normal, maybe even 12. Because it's Friday, but we are just seeing you're solid from that point all the way. It's a small backup. Again, it's light out there. Before and after, freeway speeds. Northbound I-5 to Seattle from Federal Way, freeway speeds into Seattle. 30 minutes for your commute. If you're coming down from Everett right now, still pretty good, actually. Still under 35 minutes to either Bellevue or Seattle. So we get right back to the music. 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

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News is showdown. World premiere music from Lena Leon going to take on our current champion from Chase in the Status, who's going to be here at Bumbershoot tomorrow night. Coming up next, new music showdown, world premiere remix of Gaultier's Somebody That I Used to Know. Hang on. Get on down.

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1: World premiere remix. Art Bett and David Guetta taking on Gaudier's and Kimbra's. Somebody that I used to know, the 2012 smash hit. It won all the awards. It got 3 Grammy Awards, Record of the Year, Best Pop Duo Group Performance, and Best Alternative Music Album for Making Mirrors, the Australian Belgium-born producer. Just put out a smash hit. And then he put it up on YouTube and famously never monetized it. Had over 1 billion views before there was a single ad on it. Now, you know, YouTube puts ads on everything. You don't have a choice anymore. But he's like, I'm not going to make any money from this. Although he is, of course, but not on YouTube. There's been many, many remixes throughout the years. The latest is going to come from a collaboration between Art Bett and David Guetta. David Guetta, the French producer. You know David. I don't need to explain that. Art Bett is a duo, Ukrainian duo, hailing from Kyiv, Ukraine. They're known for their melodic techno songs and remixes. So here we go. No one's played this before. This just dropped at midnight. It is Art Bett, David Guetta, Gaudier, and Kimbra. Somebody That I Used to Know. Remix at 46.

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3: 6:52, Drew Bailey checking in on your commute on this light Friday for the long Labor Day weekend. We're looking really good out there. In fact, everyone, you're near freeway speeds for the most part. The only red on the map is northbound 405. It's like a collision with a bus. They've moved it to the off-ramp, but this is really happening between Sunset and the Maple Valley Highway. It's a very small backup, some heavy congestion beyond that. You are wide open into Bellevue. As we get right back to the music, we are Seattle's Party Radio, Dance 89.5.

0: Swedish House Mafia, likely. Happiness is so sad right here on Seattle's Party Radio, Dance 89.5. You know what's not sad? Fridays. We love Fridays. We also love the New Easy Showdown on the way very soon. Our brand new champion from yesterday, it was a very, very close battle, by the way. Just a solo vote I gave Jason Status the big win yesterday. Kind of a different record. Kind of starts slow, but it gets there. And it is our current champion. And, of course, Jason Status, they will be here tomorrow. Their brand-new album is also dropping soon called Generic Everything. The current champ is their first single off that forthcoming album. Today's challenger is coming from brand-new music from Lena Leon. She has a good record of doing well on the New Music Showdown. World premiere music from Lena. Going to take on Jason Status on the way at 7:10.
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0: 704, Drew Bailey, checking in on your commute on this Friday morning. For the most part, we're at speed limit on most of your commutes this morning. Northbound 405 had that collision with a bus. It has really cleared out of the way here. If you're going northbound on 405 right now, in fact, that backup is very, very minimal. So still, actually now down to just 20 minutes to get yourself out of Renton into Bellevue. So looking really good there. Northbound I-5 right now, no issues there. Really, 33 minutes for your commute. Coming down from the north end, we're still under 35 minutes as we get right back to the music. And we'll be diving into today's new music showdown right after Kaiza on Dance 89.5 Mornings.
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5: And the New Music Showdown is presented by Elemental Cremation and Burial, supporting the community from rave to grave. All right, our brand new champion from yesterday is also an artist that's going to be at Bumbershoot tomorrow. I will say personally, an artist that I love so much, an artist that I've actually never seen. I think I missed them at Boo. Were they here at Boo? I keep missing them. It's been sad. And then, of course, they come during PAX week. I'm actually going to Bumbershoot, just not on Saturday, so I will miss them. Their latest song is off their latest album called Generic Everything. They're teaming up with a British Nigerian singer-songwriter with a giant soulful voice. Her name is Debbie. Jason Status and Debbie, Gone Too Far. New Music Showdown, one-time champion, Dance 89.5 Mornings.

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All right, today's challenger coming from Lena Leon. She has a great history of winning on the showdown. In fact, I was digging into it. She's never lost as a solo challenger. In fact, most of her songs we battle at least win two or three times. Spiral, I think, graduated before we were even keeping records. I can't find that. But she wins big. She's really never, ever lost as... The only song that she ever lost as a challenger, she had two other collaborators on that record in the history of the New Music Showdown. She is a New York-based singer-songwriter. She's also a vocal productionist, which means she also produces vocals for other artists as well as herself and writes her own lyrics. Brand new song off a brand new EP. The song is called Exhale. 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It's the New Music Showdown on Dance 89.5.

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And of course, it is the New Music Showdown. All right, it's time to vote. 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

0: Jazz Party Radio, Dance 89.5. Drew Bailey hanging out solo on a Friday, by the way. First week of school. We are getting in the groove with the students. I do believe Soul will be joining us very early on a Friday, and then possibly Mar. So that's what your Friday lineup's looking like, as we have more students coming in as well, as I'm stalling, as I'm trying to load stuff here. Hang on 1 second. Where's my hook? There it is. What's going to move this one up? Move this one up. All right. We ready for this? Are you ready for this? Am I ready for this? I am now. Let's go. Of course it's in play. All right. Let me hit my manually. All right. Song one. No, stop that. Jason Status, gone too far. Oh. Our one-time champion. Of course, they're going to be here tomorrow versus... Oh, world premiere music from Lena Leon. There we go. That sounds good. Sounds like it's too hot. Hang on, the adjustments down here manually. There we go. That sounds good. And, of course, Keely Moat's coming in. 206-252-8989. Let us know. Song one, Chasing Status, or Lena Leon. Hello.
1: Good morning, Drew.
0: Good morning, Mary Pat.
1: Well, I'm going to stay loyal to the champ. It is an awesome song, and I don't need anything to wake me up, dear.
0: All right. Thanks, Mary Pat.
1: Okay, hon. You have a wonderful weekend, hon.
0: Hello, Dance 89.5.
2: Hey, Drew. It's me, Jose. I really like the Challenger this morning.
0: Why do you like the Challenger, Jose?
2: Man, the first one started off really, really well. I listened yesterday, but today it was just the Challenger's day, and it got me going. I'm up early. It's great.
0: There you go. All right. Thanks, Jose.
2: Thank you, man. I'll see you later. Bye.
0: All right, so many votes, so many comments, actually. Let me get through all these right now. No, stop. Oh, it doesn't stop there. Ah, jeez, okay. Sorry, I do everything by mouse. All right, let's see here. I'm going to read them live here because a lot of first-time voters. Let's see, we'll start with 425. This is a tough one, but I'm going to go with the challenge today. Happy Friday. 425 says, first-time text from 425. What commute? You had me laughing out loud. I'm voting for Exhale. Thank you. Let's see here. 206 says, both are bangers. First-time texter, by the way, from 206. Both are bangers. The feminine power is great, but Challenger wins my vote today. First-time vote from 206. Six, first time text. Both are bang. Oh no, that was saying one. Hang on. No. Oh no. Hey, 206, song two. Thank you for your first time text. Love it. So many noobs today. Jamie says, please tally my Friday new music vote for Lena Leon's Challenger track, Exhale. Gotta love that. Mike says, it's too soon to say that Gone Too Far has gone too far in the showdown. So I'll vote for it again today. Nice, sir. First time text from 562. Song one, let's go. Incredible vocals. It takes you to another place. Michael Milton says, I really like Exhale from Lena Leon. Good lyrics, catchy melodies. Challenger gets my vote today. Let's see here. Stuart in Gainesville, Florida says, song one was nice, but no contest for me. My vote is for the Challenger today. Gotta love that. And then we'll end with, actually a couple more here. Chris from West Seattle says, easy one today, Drew. Lena Leon once again brings the energy, and that's what I need to finish this long week. Happy Friday, Drew. Kristen says, champ, please. I don't care if it's slow to start. It's beautiful, and I'm a sucker for good vocals. There you go. All right, let me manually hit the drum roll here. And your front runner. And your front runner is Lena Leon. Exhale. There you go. And of course, Key the Votes coming in. Anything that comes in between now and 9:10 will be added to the 9:10 edition of the showdown, where we will determine our winner on this Friday. Yeah, all right. I'm solo on a Friday. Coming up during the 8 o'clock hour, we're going to talk about how the traffic, the chances of you getting in an accident when your favorite artist's new album drops is incredible. We'll dive into that study coming up again during the 8 o'clock hour. We're also getting very close to the new music show. I'm sorry, we did that. We're on our way to Impossible Trivia. Drew Bailey flying solo on this Friday. It's all good. Let's have a good time. Happy Friday, everybody.

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4: 89.5. 736, Bailey checking in on your commute on this Friday morning. It's looking really good out there. In fact, you are moving way faster than usual. We're talking 40 minutes or less out of Everett, either into Bellevue or Seattle. Less than 40, get yourself into downtown Seattle, all the way from Federal Way, right to the Bellevue, a little red on the map there between Sunset and 515, but 23, it's not that bad either. Weather's looking really nice at the moment. I got some sunshine pouring into the radio station right now. For the most part, it's sunny, although you're seeing some showers really south of Kent. So you get a little bit of rain down there, a little bit of sprinkles as we get right back into it. We are

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It is 7:45. It is time for Impossible Trivia. Today's Impossible Trivia question is on my prep page right here. And it's loading. Oh, I had to put in the password. I'm on the radio live. Jeez. Okay, hang on. My password in. Tiesto sucks at, I'm just kidding. I love Tiesto. Not my password. All right. Let's see here. Signing in right now. Signing in. It's not that hard. Today's Impossible Trivia question is, about a sport that causes the most injuries. And finally getting there. Really? All right. About 1,400 people are injured each year playing this. What is this? What are they playing? I said sport. It's not necessarily a sport. It could be a sport. I'm just saying I was not prepared to reveal that information, but, about 1,400 people are injured each year playing this. What is it? It's Impossible Trivia.

0: Salisbury Radio Dance 89.5, Drew Bailey and Apostle Trivia. The question today is about 1,400 people get injured each year playing this. What are they playing? 206-252-8989. Hello?
1: Good morning. How you doing?
0: Good morning.
1: This is Huck Libre.
0: Oh, Huck Libre. What's up, buddy?
1: Huck Libre, look forward, man.
0: I know, man. Are you ready for them Hawks?
1: Yes,
0: yes, I've been waiting
1: to reveal the championship banner.
0: Oh, yeah.
1: Yay.
0: Nice.
1: I'm ready for the
0: Festival Trivia. Okay, what's your guess?
1: I guess it's soccer.
0: Is it soccer? No, it's not soccer. Thanks, Hawk Libre. You too, my friend.
1: Have a blessed weekend.
0: Oh, go Hawks. All right. Let's see here. Also saying soccer was 253. Let's see here. No, Meredith. No. You got to do this off the head. Can't Google things. Elizabeth says, is it football? Is it football? No, it's not football. 310 says, is it solitaire? No, it's not solitaire. I love it. Bucks, so of course, it's 1,400 people get hurt playing this each year. They're not getting hurt playing solitaire. Bucks says, is it golf? No, it's not golf. It's not golf. Jack in Bothell says, is it playing PlayStation? No. 420 says, is it Wii Tennis? No. Usually your TV got hurt mostly on that one. Another person guessing rugby. I don't know if you had the guess yet. 562. No. Vanessa Wallingford says, is it Koji? It's not Koji. Not Koji. Megastar King Spectacular. Forgot about you. And Charles says, is it cheerleading? No, that's good. It's not cheerleading. Alex Tacoma says, is it horseback riding? And it's not horseback riding. Jenny says, is it Quidditch? It's not Quidditch. Another guest, Michael Milton, and football, no. Rugby, no. Norm Satter says, Dungeons and Dragons. You're not playing correctly if math rocks haven't been thrown at you. Is it Dungeons and Dragons? No, I'm sorry, wrong button. It's not Dungeons and Dragons, but we'll see what happens at PAX this weekend. Ashley Shoreline says, is it pickleball? It's not pickleball. It's not pickleball. Let's see here. La, la, la. Ooh, Izzy and Isqua says, is it darts? No. Robin Kirkland, is it rock, paper, scissors? No, it's paper, rock, scissors. Not tennis. Ooh, Tara says bowling. It's not bowling. Good guess. Let's see here. All right, 206-252-8989. 1,400 people get injured each year playing this. What are they playing? 206-252-8989 for more of your guesses. Let me dive into your commute here at 7:53 on this Friday. We are looking at a mostly quiet commute. I-5 northbound. This is the on-ramp to South 320th there in Federal Way. There is a collision partially blocking the ramp there. Looking at things in that direction right now. Really not impacting a whole lot for your commute if you're heading out of Federal Way or anything south towards Seattle. Still 36 minutes just from Federal Way right now. Northbound 405 right now. A couple brake lights there at the Eskers, but relatively, you know, decent for that corridor. 22 minutes right now for your commute if you're coming down from Everett. We're still sub 40 minutes. Let's get back to it. We are Seattle's party.

Latest there from Madonna, Dance Teria, right here on Dance 89.5. Drew Bailey, and of course, Apostle Trivia, solo, me versus you. About 1,400 people are injured each year playing this. What are they playing? 206-252-8989. Let's see here. What is Aaron Tacoma going off about? He is guessing, is it dodgeball? No, dodgeball. He says the 5 D's of dodgeball. Dodge, dip, duck, dive, and digits for calling 911. All right, I love that. Let's see here. Orlando and Graham says, is it Jai Alai? No. Ooh, Harrison says paintball. What a great guess. Not the answer we're looking for there. That is so loud. Let me turn it down. See, Brian says, are people getting hurt playing Red Rover? Red Rover, Red Rover, send Brian right over. No. Bruce in Lake Forest Park and Allen. Look at this parallel thinking. They say about 1,400 people get hurt every year playing the guitar. So it's bloody fingertips. Bruce and Allen says guitar. No. 206 is playing chess. No, that is not the answer. 562 says, is it playing soccer with Godzilla? Very specific. Still very wrong. No. 860 says shuffleboard. I mean, let's think about

0: the age of people probably playing shuffleboard. But I will say there's now more young people than old people officially, as of like yesterday. Let's see here. Oh, Hudson and Kelly says, is it playing hooky from school? No, it's not playing hooky from school, depending on your parents. Let's see here. From Issaquah. John says, is it playing Twister? No. John says, is raving? No. Ooh, Joseph's is playing tag. It's not playing tag. Diana and Issaquah, we'll give it to Tara. 425. And then Chris in West Seattle was the first one to say this. They said, tennis or ping pong? Is it tennis or ping pong? Do 1400 people get hurt playing that? Yeah! 1400 people! Hey, think about it. It's not a lot. Ping pong's fun though. But I get it. So there you go. Congratulations everyone, for getting today's impossible trivia question. Sorry to call you out, Meredith. The whole point of this, exercise here is the wrong answers are more fun. We don't use AI for impossible trivia. We don't. But I love you so much. Again, sorry to call you out. All right, there you go. We'll do this again on Tuesday at 7:45. All right, coming up, we got to talk about, speaking of injuries, there has been some studies and some research that shows, some real research that shows that your brand new artist's album may be causing more traffic accidents than outside of your artist dropping their latest album. We'll dive into that study coming up. Also, big update on our Dance 89.5 55-year anniversary. Things have moved from 5 to 9, and the all ages is now a thing. It was 14 plus before. We're now going all ages. We moved an extra hour earlier to kind of make room so we can do that. That was kind of a big thing. We wanted everyone to come party. We wanted to throw a family-friendly party for everyone, and we got it to be all ages. We just had to move it an hour early. So just so you know, September 26th, that's going down on a Saturday now from 5 p.m. to 9 p.m. All-age event. You have Johnny Monsoon, Crispin, Black Lab, and DJ Trevon, and others, including Mia, Maya, and Harmony Soleil at Trinity Nightclub. Tickets, I believe, are available. We were having some issues earlier, but dance89.5.org to get your tickets for $19.71. All right, hang out. 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

Drew Bailey checking in on your commute right now. It's a dream out there for the most part. Southbound I-5 out of Linwood into Seattle. We're only 30 minutes right now. We are seeing some heavy congestion. Not a few brake lights. I mean, just a couple brake lights. So not bad on this Friday before the big weekend. Southbound 405, your dream for the most part. Almost freeway speeds all the way there. Northbound I-5, Federal Way to Seattle. You're wide open till about the Michigan curve, so you're almost your entire route under about 35 minutes or so. Renton to Bellevue, 22 minutes right now, so we get right back to it. All right, coming up, we got to talk about this new study. It says your new artist could be increasing the fatalities on the road when their new album drops. We'll talk about this real study and also the true reason why it's happening. That's on the way next from Seattle's Party Radio. Dan's 89.5.

Sales Party Radio, Dan 89.5, Trip Bailey on a Friday. Coming up in about 30 minutes, get ready for the remix at 46. Oh, I'm solo. Who's ready for a weekend, by the way? I am so excited for this weekend. Remix at 46 on the way. World premiere music in the remix at 46. Gaudier's Somebody I Used to Know. Gonna get taken on from Art Bat and David Guetta that premiered. We've played for the very first time at 6, so get ready for that. All right, we gotta talk about this brand new study here. And I will say, I wanna say, I'm gonna use the word fatalities. A lot of people will text me in the morning when I talk about like these fatality investigations, and they asked me not to use the word fatality. And I will say it's purposeful, not just for me, but for a lot of broadcasters, because we really want to make sure you understand that driving is dangerous, okay? And bad things happen, and we don't want to, you know, cover it up. Like, it's purposeful why we say these words. And so we're talking about traffic fatalities right now. This is a study from the JAMA Network Open. This is detailed by CNN.com, but there is a 15% spike in U.S. traffic fatalities on the release days of major music albums. And of course, it's driven by phone distractions as drivers attempt to stream new music behind the wheel. Of course. So, key findings say there's a 15% fatality surge. Traffic deaths jumped from an average of 121 on non-release days to 139 on major album release dates, averaging roughly 18 additional deaths per release day. The spike was most pronounced among younger drivers, solo drivers, and sober drivers during normal driving hours, indicating the cause is phone distraction rather than release parties or alcohol. Researchers evaluated the FARS data. FARS is, that means the Fatality Analysis Reporting System that's maintained by the National Highway Traffic Safety Commission there. The FARS data says from 2017 to 2022, alongside Spotify data around major album launches from artists include Taylor Swift, Drake, Bad Bunny, Kendrick Lamar, Harry Styles, and Kanye West. So, what's the primary cause of distractions? We know this. Researchers are saying that the danger stems from actively searching, tapping touchscreens, or downloading albums while driving rather than the act of listening to the music itself. They say modern distraction driving goes beyond texting and calling to include continuous interaction with navigation, social media, and music streaming apps. So, there you go. It's a weird correlation, but they found the data there, and you know, it's not just text while you're driving, it's also, and I know it, right? Like, oh, I'm driving, and I gotta hear this one song, so I gotta dig it up. Dangerous, right? Super dangerous. Usually I set my, you know what you gotta do? Just listen to the radio. I'm biased, of course. But I also do stream music in my car. I'm not lying to you. So there's that. So be careful out there. And of course, you know, when that new album drops, just download it before you leave. All right, let's get back to it. We are Dance 89.5 Mornings.

0: 23, Drew Bailey checking in on your commute on this Friday. Glorious Friday. Northbound I-5, pedal way into Seattle, 33 minutes right now. It's a good one for you. 22 minutes, get yourself into Bellevue from Renton. If you're heading out of Everett right now, under 40 minutes still. We're seeing just a couple brake lights there through the North Gate Corridor. Things survive I-5, but Friday will destroy your vibe I-5. At least in the morning, right? It's going to be busy this afternoon. Southbound 405, just a couple brake lights right there in Canyon Park. As we get right back to it, we are Dan's 89.5 Mornings.
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Sales Party Radio, Dance 89.5, Drew Bailey, hanging out here on a Friday. All right, so much going on this weekend, by the way. Let me just give a little light on to everything that we are doing. Actually, we are doing one thing. We're going to be at a event there in Redmond as well. We are going to be at Pride Across the Bridge. So this is tomorrow. We're going to be at Marina Park in Kirkland. So over there in Kirkland on the east side, it's a Pride celebration from noon to 5 tomorrow. Please wrap up your summer season by dancing with us. We got the prize wheel out there. And of course, the crew will be hanging out as well. More information, by the way, on the event tomorrow. Again, this is in Kirkland. This is at Marina Park in Kirkland. You can go to prideacrossthebridge.org for more information there. Of course, Labor Day weekend. So you have Bumbershoot. So many artists at Bumbershoot. Of course, you got a Toki Monsta on Sunday. Chase in Status. And I'm actually going to play a song here from Chase in Status. You're sure. They're also in the New Music Showdown, but of course you got Bumbershoot. PAX weekend, 4 days of gaming. The only thing that would make me miss Chasing Status is spending a day with my kids at a gaming convention. I will be spending Saturday there at PAX. I am super excited as every year for PAX. Boy George, by the way, is playing tonight in at the Puyallup Fair. Puyallup Fair does kick off today. Oh, I'm sorry, the Washington State Fair kicks off today. So that is always, always fun. And, of course, you have Dave Matthews for those going across the gorge. Good news for those. And I don't think we have a lot of Dave. We might have some Dave fans here. But for those commuting eastbound on I-90, the good news is if you've gone to most of the events this summer at the gorge, minus, say, Memorial Day weekend, the Vantage Bridge has a lane reduction. That lane reduction is not in effect this weekend. So if you are going to see Dave, you're going to be looking good there as well. So a lot of good stuff, of course, going on. And then let me know what you're doing. 206-252-8989. Send me a text and I'll talk about it on the radio. And Chasing Status, right? So this is an artist. I realize I've been a fan for over 20 years. Of Chasing Status, when the Pendulum actually did a big mix on Radio 1. It's called the Essential Mix, courtesy of Pete Tong. It's a famous worldwide mix that's been going on for a long time. And there was a couple tracks, that was dropped in that mix from Chasing Status. And I've been a fan. I've been a huge fan. And we are featuring them in our New Music Showdown, but I want to play one of my favorite songs from them. It's kind of related to, it has a lot of, it kind of sounds like our Showdown record because it's not necessarily something you expect from a drum and bass artist, but this is definitely drum and bassy. The song is called Time. It is by Chasing Status. It is featuring Delilah. It's right here on Dance 89.5 Mornings.

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5: 8:34, Drew Bailey's checking in on your computer real quick here. I was talking about how there was a student having a problem with her locker on the first day of school. She's back. She's still having issues. She's banging on the locker right now.
6: That'll be the laugh. Sorry.
5: Poor girl. You know, it's funny because I actually did see the custodian working on her locker, so I don't know what's going on, but just keep you guys updated so you know. That's all I have. I look out in the hallway and I see like 20 lockers. So it's hard not to keep up to date with that. Okay, that saga. All right, your commute right now out of Federal Way to Seattle, 33 minutes right now. Out of Renton, not bad, 22 minutes for your commute. If you're coming out of Everett, we're still around 40 minutes. I mean, this could have been a new man. Let's get back to it. We are Seattle's Party Radio, Dance 89.5.

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It's all about the new music showdown. World premiere music from Lena Leon, who has never lost as a first-time solo challenger. During the new music showdown, her latest song is going to take on our current champion from Chase and Status. Coming up next, all about the remix at 46. It's a world premiere remix all about Gaudier's Somebody I Used to Know, courtesy of David Guetta and Art Bat. Hang

0: 1495 mornings. You've been following the saga of the young lady struggling with her locker here in the hallway just in front of my window. She's been having problems for a few days. Earlier this morning, she was just like, 20 minutes ago she couldn't get in? 15 minutes ago? And then Key, our awesome head of custodian, came in and showed her how to do it. And she finally opened it. And I was like, yeah! Screaming for her. And then she's like starting pumping. She can't hear me, by the way. She can see me. She turned around, but she doesn't know that I'm like, following her little struggles I get it, man. It's tough. These lockers are tough. I get it. She started pumping her fist in the air too. So there you go. There's some good news for you. All right.
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0: We're a little late here. That's fine. We're going to dive into world premiere remix. It is, Godier's Somebody That I Used to Know. What a massive song when this dropped in 2012. Kind of started like this nice indie gem, and then it just became one of the most played songs of the year, picking up Grammy for the song of the year, just the rest is history. And then one of the first songs that hit a billion on YouTube. The artist Godier, by the way, who is a Belgian but a Australian, he refused to monetize the song on YouTube. And it was over a billion plays, and I'm sure it's more now, but he refused to monetize it. So give a little love for Godier. Now, of course, it's monetized because now YouTube monetizes everything no matter what, but there's that to be said. All right, many remakes. Many remixes of this song throughout the years, now since 2012. And the latest is coming from Artbat. They are a duo from Ukraine, from Kyiv, Ukraine. They are teaming up with the one and only David Guetta for this remix. Again, this premiered this morning, so here it is, world premiere remix on the remix at 46. Artbat, David Guetta, Godier, Kimbra, Somebody I Used to Know.

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3: Hey, 54 Drew Bailey checking in on your commute right now. Your morning commute has been a dream on this Friday. A lot of people taking a very long weekend, very, very obvious by your commute times. For the most part, we're looking pretty good coming out north, and we're still around 40 minutes right now. You know, your commute in the afternoon is not going to look the same, so be ready for that. But for the most part, we're looking good here. There's only one little teeny-weeny issue. It is 405 southbound, the HOV off-ramp to 167. We have a collision, partially blocking a ramp there. That is counter commute, and it's just the HOV ramp, but be ready for that. As we get right back to the music, all right, a major update on our 55-year anniversary party. 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

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Drew Bailey, I want to party with you. We're all going to party with you. Coming up on September 26th, we are throwing a 55-year anniversary show, a party at Trinity Nightclub. It's now all ages. Originally, we were at 14+, but we moved the time around. We made it an hour early, so now the event is going to go from 5 p.m. to 9 p.m., so a four-hour event. We have Johnny Monsoon, DJ Trevon, Black Lab, and Crispin, in the main room, in the blue room, the side room. We're going to have Mia Maya, Harmony Soleil, and more. But we want you to join us, and we want you to bring your family. It is a family-friendly event. It is an early in the Saturday evening there in Pioneer Square at Trinity Nightclub. Again, all ages. Tickets, by the way, for this event are set at $19.71 in honor of our beginning in this, medium, right? 55 years ago in 1971. Tickets are available at dance89.5.org, or they will be. We're reporting some issues. I reached out to the website team. So I just want to mention it. You may not be able to bypass this right away, but they'll be available at the door. And, of course, you can get them early on our website here probably this afternoon when they kind of fix the bugs and whatever issue we're having early this morning. But I want you just to know, put it on your calendar, September 26th. We're going to be at Trinity Night.

0: 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All right, let's get ready for that new music showdown. 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

Friday. I want to remind you, we're going to be at Pride Across the Bridge. That's tomorrow in Kirkland Marina Park. The event is going from noon to 5. If you want to wrap up your summer season and come spin that prize wheel, get some brand new merch, some swag. 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All right, we're going to dive into today's New Music Showdown. It's a Friday. It's a New Music Friday. 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Gonna take on our brand new champion from Chasing Status. 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
5: 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All right. Our champ from yesterday went in by a single vote. It's coming from Chasing Status. Their forthcoming album is called Generic Everything. And their first single off that album is right here called Gone Too Far. Of course, they're going to be here this Saturday. This collaboration, though, with their artist is awesome. Debbie is a British, a Nigerian singer-songwriter, all about the R&B. Big, soulful voice on this track. So Chasing Status and Debbie, Gone Too Far, New Music Showdown one time. Champion.

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All right, today's challenge are coming from Lena Leon. She has a great, by the way, New York-based singer-songwriter, vocal productionist, audio engineer. She has a great track record on the showdown. Looking into her record, she's never lost as a solo challenger. So she didn't go all the way, but her first initial battle or two were always W's. So interesting stuff there as she's just done really well here. Again, singer-songwriter. She just dropped her brand new EP this morning. It is called Back When It Was Real. This is her sophomore EP. And this is her, I don't know if this is the official single, but this is the one that caught my ear. And it's called Exhale. Again, this is world premiere music off her world premiere album. Lena Leon, New Music

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Exhale off her brand new sophomore EP called Back When It Was Real, right here on the New Music Showdown on Dance 89.5 Mornings. All right, there you go. Those are two songs in the showdown on this Friday. It's time to vote. You vote by calling or texting myself right now at 206-252-8989. Let me know which of the two you like the best. Song number one, our one-time champion from Seattle bound, Jason Status. It's featuring Debbie. That song, of course, is called Gone Too Far. Or your challenger, brand new Lena Leon. I just played Exhale. 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All phone calls are being recorded for possible broadcast. Get on the phone on this Friday before the big weekend or just text your vote. Again, song one, Jason Status, Gone Too Far. Your challenger, song two, Lena Leon, Exhale.

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1: 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In the showdown today, our one-time champion, Jason Status, going to be at Bummer Shoot tomorrow night on the Fisher stage. Oh, this song is called Gone Too Far. It's with Debbie versus Lena Leon, world premiere music, and her sophomore EP. That EP is called, Back When It Was Real. This song is called Exhale, your challenger, and you still got about 4 minutes left. Get your final vote on 206-252-8989. Let us know which of the two you like the best. You know, you have less than 4 minutes, by the way. Song one, is it Jason Status, Gone Too Far with Debbie, or is it song two, courtesy of Lena Leon, Exhale, 206-252-8989.

Seattle's Party Radio, Dance 89.5, Drew Bailey. I've been solo on this Friday. Won't be the case next Friday. I'm going to have all the students here. We might even be three micing it on a Friday. Gotta love that. We're wrapping up the new music showdown in the showdown today. Our champ from yesterday, of course, Jason Status or Status. They'll be here tomorrow. Their song with Debbie called Gone Too Far. That's off their brand new album, Generic Everything. And then world premiere music, from a world premiere EP, our sophomore EP, the one and only Lena Leon, who has a lot of big hits. It's going Spiral. A song that also tested very well with our audience. Her latest song is called Exhale. That's your challenger. Let's read your text right now. We'll start with Robert. Robert says, I like them both, but seems like it's all about the mood and I'm feeling. And I like song two, The Challenger. Have a good weekend. All right. Kelly says, I definitely like the champ more after another listen today, but my vote is going for Exhale. 253 says, good battle, coin flip. And the vote for me is champ. Song one, they won it with heads. Shep says, I appreciate the epic 90s throwback sound from Jason Status, but I like the other track, Time, more. To be honest, I played another track from Jason Status earlier called Time. Meanwhile, Exhale got me pumped, so the challenger gets my vote. Happy Friday, and have a great weekend. Thanks, Shep. Oliver and Damien says, ooh, you're making it difficult today. I enjoyed both songs, but one took me on more of a journey, and so it gets my vote, and that's song one, that is. Andrew and Blaine says, I'm definitely voting for the champion. The challenger is good and kind of poppy, but the champion is just a great song. It's really uplifting. And the winner of the New Music Showdown is Lena Leon. I can breathe again. Big win from Lena, although I will say I've got a lot of texts and a lot of comments for a commute that was so quiet. You guys definitely listened. Thanks for tuning in and voting in. Of course, Lena Leon is our big winner. We're going to wait till Tuesday because I'm off for the long weekend for our next New Music Showdown, 7:10 and 9:10. Lena Leon will take on another brand new challenger. And you know what? Sad that Jason Status lost. They're going to be here this weekend. I'm going to play some more Jason Status for you. I'm going to play something a little heavy, a little dubstepy for you coming up before 10 o'clock. You know, Jason Status, known for their drum and bass, but there was this amazing dubstep record that dropped just before dubstep went bro step. Okay, if you know what I mean, before the Americans took it over. So it was kind of the last, like, classic, like, dubstep record that was kind of true, like, British dubstep. I'm going to play that song on the way. Also, Tokyo Monster is going to be performing on Sunday at the old Bomber Shoot. I'm going to play some Tokyo Monster as well. That's on the way and more from Dance 89.5 Mornings.

Party Radio, Dance 89.5 through Bailey. Right now, the sunshine, partly sunny skies right now here in Lake City. Generally around Seattle, we're doing okay. Around Tacoma and then up in Everett, there's just some sprinkles. For the most part, we're going to end this day partly sunny skies here. Tomorrow's going to look the same for your Saturday. Sunday's mostly going to be dry. And then Monday, Labor Day, is going to be just awesome. Lots of sunshine, high near 75. Good stuff there. Want to remind you, we did announce our brand new party we're going to throw here coming up on the 26th at Trinity. It's our 55th year anniversary. Let's see, we had some changes, by the way. So originally it was 14 plus. We are going all ages. And then we're slightly altering the time of the event on Saturday. So instead of whatever it was before, it's going to be 5 to 9, 5 p.m. to 9 p.m. At Trinity Nightclub there in downtown Seattle, Pioneer Square, really, and it will be all ages. So come party with us. There is a 21-plus area for those who are adults and want to participate in the 21-plus stuff. And, of course, your DJs will include DJ Trenvon, Johnny Monsoon, Crispin, Black Lab, and then Harmony Soleil and Mia Maya, also with support in the Blue Room. Tickets are going to be $19.71. I will say there's been some issues with the ticket buying at the moment, but note that tickets will be available out the door. And, of course, check our website probably this afternoon. Things will be all squared away to get your tickets for this event. But, again, come join us on Saturday, September 26th. It's our 55th year anniversary party at Trinity with Dance 89.5.

Fire Radio, Dance 89.5. So much stuff going on this weekend. I want to remind you, we're going to be at Pride Across the Bridge in Kirkland tomorrow, in the marina. If you want to join us between noon and five, look for the big pink tent. If you're in the area, we're going to have, our wheel, our prize wheel. We have some merch for you. Again, if you're in the area, stop by there. Of course, so much stuff going on. PLF Fair kicks off, tonight, with Boy George. Gotta love that. PAX this weekend starts today. Big gaming fest. If you're a gamer, I will see you there on Saturday. And then, of course, Bumbershoot, I'll see you there on Sunday. On Sunday, it's going to be Toki Monsta. She is an awesome producer that I've loved. I'm going to play a song of hers that came out almost 10 years ago. Gotta love Toki Monsta. She came through Seattle recently. We featured her in W Seattle Sound Suite for a little private Q&A and performance. I believe I was not there for that. I would have loved to meet her. Been a huge fan. Again, she's playing on Sunday. She is an LA-based artist. She's also the first Asian American female to get nominated for Best Dance Recording back in 2019. So let's play a song from her. This is Toki Monsta. It's featuring Anderson .Paak and Crane. The song is called Put It Down. Here we go, Toki Monsta. We are Seattle's Party Radio, Dance 89.5.

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Panels Party Radio, Dance 89.5. All right, I did warn you I was going to play something really heavy here towards the end of the show. Got to play some Jason Status or Status. They known for their drum and bass, right? Their champion that did lose today was kind of not really drum and bassy. They've kind of been all over the place. Just very, I like broad artists, but I also like when you can bring it with the drum and bass. Well, dubstep, right? So dubstep, was started in Britain, right? And it had its big heyday around 2008 when it got really, really big. Eventually it morphed into what a lot of people at the time were calling bro step, the American style dubstep from Excision and others and Skrillex, of course, super famous for that early dubstep in 2010. And really, we're going to step back to September 29th of 2008. So this is just before, the old school dubstep went into the new school, like bro step. By the way, dubstep, kind of a bad word these days. I noticed that a lot of people are avoiding using the word. They use the word bass music instead. It has like a negative connotation to it, kind of like back in the day when we used to say party instead of rave because rave was a bad word. But this is like legit old school British dubstep. A little heavy for the morning, I did warn you. But this was a monster jam from Chase and Status. In fact, it's called Eastern Jam. Again, it was released in 2008 of September, and it was heavily sampled from a Bollywood movie known as Dev Does. Okay, here we go. This is classic dubstep from Chase and Status. It's Eastern Jam on Dance 89.5.

0: goodness. Kelly texted, holy cow, I haven't heard a song in ages. Eastern Jam, courtesy of Chase and Status. Good morning, Mia Maya.
1: Good morning, Drew.
0: Do you know that record?
1: I do know that record.
0: Oh, so good.
1: I was jamming. I was
0: so
1: running. I'm running slightly late today, so I was like jamming, running at like not speeding. I was going the appropriate speed or whatever, but I was like, yes.
0: just in time for our Friday. You're up on the radio next. How are you?
1: Good.
0: A lot of stuff going on.
1: Tons this weekend.
0: So let's try to get to it quick. We got Pride Across the Bridge tomorrow.
1: Yes.
0: In Kirkland.
1: Yes.
0: Noon to five, we're gonna have the prize wheel there, some swag, some merch.
1: Yeah, all the fun stuff.
0: All the fun stuff there, of course. Bumbershoot. Are you going this weekend?
1: I'm not going to Bumbershoot.
0: Okay.
1: I'm going in the Purified event that's happening, with Nora and Pure.
0: Oh!
1: Yeah.
0: Oh, where's that?
1: That's gonna be in South Lake Union. I think tickets are still available. I'm not sure. But, happening, tomorrow. And then Bumbershoot's happening as well. Mm-hmm, and then of course there's, stuff happening on the boat, on the Hayu. There's, I don't know. There's stuff happening. It's a big weekend. There's stuff at Aura. There's stuff at, Vice. There's stuff, I don't know. Anywhere you look, there's
0: stuff. Are you playing anywhere this weekend?
1: I'm not playing anywhere this weekend.
0: It's the party weekend for you.
1: I'm working.
0: I'm going to be at PAX this weekend as well.
1: Oh, yeah, PAX is
0: convention.
1: This weekend, too.
0: Yeah.
1: It's everything this weekend.
0: You know, poor Bumbershoot. You know, as someone who grew up in Seattle, Bumbershoot was, like, the only thing to do during Labor Day weekend, and now there's just so much competition.
1: So much. But there's, like, also stuff, I don't know, it's, like, stuff complementing Bumbershoot, I would say.
0: Absolutely.
1: Yeah.
0: Absolutely. And, you know, you don't have to go both days.
1: Right.
0: You know, I'm going to go to PAX. I'm going to try to make it in Bumbershoot, see Tokyo Monsta coming up on Sunday. But there's so much stuff.
1: Is Chase and Status playing both days?
0: I think they're only playing Saturday night.
1: Oh, okay.
0: Yeah, unfortunately.
1: Nah.
0: I know. I haven't seen them yet.
1: I've you been

0: I've been playing their records for over 20 years on the radio.
1: Did
0: they play Boo, right?
1: They didn't play Boo.
0: Oh, okay.
1: It was someone else. Yeah, it was somebody else. But they were here like 2 years ago.
0: And I missed them then.
1: At Showbox.
0: Yes, and I can't. It's just sad. It's sad. I have to go to PAX on Saturday.
1: Fair.
0: And so unfortunately,
1: yeah.
0: I'm going to miss them again. Big ups to Bumbershoot for booking them.
1: Yeah, seriously.
0: Like, that's a huge deal.
1: Huge.
0: And so much love. Like, I know that there was, like, this pivot to more electronic music, and then they pivot away again, and I'm glad there's balance, you know? I'm gonna go see De La Soul and Tokyo Masa on Sunday, so.
1: Are you going to any of the after parties that Bumbershoot are throwing?
0: I have my kids.
1: Okay.
0: So it's,
1: cause I was gonna say, I'm pretty sure they're doing the after party at Level 1 on Saturday night. I know.
0: I'm trying here for you. I'm still recovering from the Skrillex show.
1: That's fair.
0: What a show, huh?
1: What a show. Oh my gosh, what a show. I think, you know, I'm working this weekend, but I think I'm still not recovered from that.
0: as it should be. I hope he comes back and do it again. How do you feel about that?
1: I would love that.
0: Didn't you say, or someone was saying that he loves Seattle?
1: Yeah, I think he does.
0: You think so?
1: I feel like the amount of like pop-ups and like the fact that he came here 2 days early and was like wandering around, I think he likes Seattle. That's my take.
0: There you go. All right.
1: One day we'll ask him.
0: He'll have to come back. It's just a, you know, I've been calling Gasworks a venue. I'm like, it's not a venue.
1: It's not a venue.
0: It's a park, but
1: yeah.
0: When you turn to a venue, I love it. So, all right, that's it for me. I'll see you on Tuesday. I'm taking a long weekend. Me and Maya on your radio next. See ya!
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You're locked in with me, Mia Maya, for Seattle's Party Radio. 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
2: 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Prizes, along with time and means of selecting a winner, are announced on air during the contest. 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The decision of KNHC is final. KNHC is not responsible for the cancellation or rescheduling of a performance for any reason and has no obligation to reimburse, refund, or substitute tickets. 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

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I want you to keep it locked with me, Mia Mai, because I have tickets to give away to our 55th anniversary party as we take over Trinity at the end of the month, September 26th, from 5 p.m. to 9 p.m. And guess what? 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

0: Dance 89.5. You're locked in with me, Mia. I want you to keep it locked because coming up in the next hour, I've got tickets to our 55th anniversary party as we take over Trinity to celebrate 55 years. How magical is that? I want to know what you're doing this weekend. I know there's like 20 million things going on. We are going to be at Pride Across the Bridge in Kirkland, handing out exclusive swag. You can dance to our music, having a great time with us. And the weather, it looks like it's shaping up to be pretty beautiful. Go ahead, send me a text about what you're doing, what's happening. 206-252-8989. We're going to get back to the music in like 20 seconds.
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You're locked in with me, Mia Maya. I don't know about y'all, but this is my song of the summer. 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

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Keep it locked. Next hour, I got those tickets to give away to our 55th anniversary party as we take over Trinity, taking place from 5 p.m. to 9 p.m. and featuring DJ Trent, Crispin, Johnny Monsoon, and Black Lab. Super stoked to be bringing this to y'all, as well as to be celebrating.

p.m. to 9 p.m. I'm featuring DJ Trent, Crispin, Johnny Monsoon, and Black Lab. Super stoked to be bringing this to y'all, as well as to be celebrating 55 years. Like, what an incredible achievement. We are also going to have myself. I'm going to be playing with Harmony Soleil in the Blue Room, as well as Josh Dahlberg, too, and maybe one or two other surprises coming your way. So keep it locked only on Dance 89.5 as we get ready for this ticket giveaway within the next hour, basically.

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You're locked in with me, Mia Mai. 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

0: Dance 88.9.5. You're locked in with me, Mia Maya. I want to know what you are doing for this holiday weekend. There is a million things going on, including Nora and Pure's Purified is happening tomorrow. We also got Bumbershoot happening this weekend. There's PAX happening this weekend. There's stuff happening on the Hayo this weekend. There's stuff happening at Pono Ranch, at Vice, at Victory Hall. Basically, if you throw a rock here in Seattle this weekend, there's something happening. I want to know what you are doing. So go ahead, shoot me a text, 206-252-8989. Right now, I got Appetite for You by Chris Lorenzo, only on Seattle's Party Radio, Dance 89.5.
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I know you've been keeping it locked. You're ready for the chance to win these tickets to our 55th anniversary party as we take over Trinity with Johnny Monsoon, Black Lab, Crispin, and DJ Trent Vaughn. I'm going to need you to hang on just for this next song. I promise I'm going to tell you that keyword coming up right after Silva bumping on tonight. Keep it locked for your chance to win these tickets only on Dance 89.5.

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1: 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Gonna take on music from a mysterious producer. 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

Dance. 89.5 Seattle's Party Radio. You've been locked in with me, Mia Maya. We have our 55th anniversary party that is coming up at the end of the month, September 26th. That's going to be 5 to 9 p.m. as we take over Trinity for an all-ages party. I'm personally so stoked. I think it's going to be so much fun, but, you know, I'll be there celebrating with y'all. So maybe I'm a little biased, if you want to say. But in the meantime, I want you to join us. Today, we are kicking off September with a featured Friday Drive at 5 mix with Low Key D in the house. She's going to be taking over Studio D for a full 60 minutes live Drive at 5. I can't wait to listen in. I can't wait to dance because I have some errands to personally run during that time. It's going to be great in my opinion. So keep it locked all day here at Dance 89.5.

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Congratulations to our ticket winner, by the way, for our 55th anniversary party. 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Keep it locked, because Low-Key D is going to be on live for the Drive at 5 today here at Dance 89.5. And of course, whatever you're doing, wherever you're going, I hope you don't stop dancing. 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
3: 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We're bringing massive club anthems straight to your speakers, keeping that weekend energy going strong into the early hours. Forget last call. 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

0: 1993, Tree Frog by Hope on Dance 89.5. Coming up tonight, we are going live in the mix, kicking off our first featured Friday on The Drive at 5 with Lowkeed in the house. I'll be hanging out with her as she gets you ready for your weekend and your drive home. That's tonight on The Drive at 5 on Dance 89.5. 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
2: 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Gonna take on music from a mysterious producer. His name is Swimming Paul. 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
1: 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Gonna take on music from a mysterious producer. His name is Swimming Paul. Even though we don't know his identity, we do know his story. I'll share that coming up on Tuesday morning in the New Music Showdown, 7:10 and 9:10. 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

0: Adriatic. Their spin on a 2000s classic from Timbaland and Nelly Furtado on Dance 89.5. 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

minutes later with Dance on Dance 89.5. See what we did there? Yeah, hope you are having a great Friday so far. Definitely time for a long weekend, and luckily we have that coming for us. Hope that you can enjoy it, maybe get some work done, or just hang out, you know? That is part of a long weekend. Weather not looking too bad here in the Puget Sound area. It's going to be very Seattle with highs right around 70 throughout the weekend, but only a slight chance of showers. So if you want to get out and enjoy that, do some yard work, you should be all good. Next week, it's going to get a little warmer with highs around 75 by Wednesday. It's Dan.

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Now, we did our Fisher Flyaway during our summer fun drive, and the winner of that contest is flying this weekend down to see Fisher at Omnia Day Club. I'll have some footage from them on social media. We love hooking up our listeners. 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

0: 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Tonight going in the mix with Lokeed in the house. She will be the very first on our Featured Friday series on The Drive F5. 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
0: And from Seattle Indies Expo, a one-day gathering of independent games made in the Pacific Northwest, Sunday, September 6th, from noon to 9 p.m. at the Hilton Motif in downtown Seattle. 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
1: 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Gonna take on music from a mysterious producer. His name is Swimming Paul. Even though we don't know his identity, we do know his story. I'll share that coming up on Tuesday morning in a New Music Showdown, 7:10 and 9:10. 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

0: Dance 89.5. That one, a classic. The Party Ben mashup from Tegan and Sarah versus Milo, Walking with a Ghost in Paris. One of those tracks you're only going to hear on Dance 89.5. We do have an incredible library from the last 55 years, and I love digging into it. It's a lot of fun. You can celebrate us this September at Trinity Nightclub. We're bringing the party to you for our 55th anniversary show. Trent Vaughn, Johnny Monsoon, and more taking over the club. 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
2: 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Gonna take on music from a mysterious producer. His name is Swimming Paul. Even though we don't know his identity, we do know his story. I'll share that coming up on Tuesday morning in a New Music Showdown, 7:10 and 9:10. 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